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1: Hi.
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1: It's warm here in L.A.
0: It's warm in Los Angeles.
1: It's also Friday.
0: It's Friday.
1: Happy Friday, y'all.
0: Happy Friday, y'all. I'm going to do the back announce real quick.
1: Yeah.
0: So that last one was by Kavinsky, French DJ producer Kavinsky, who unfortunately did pass away on Tuesday. From a suspected stroke. He was really well known among fans of French touch house music, French electro music, really associated with the Ed Banger record label crew. The first time I saw Kavinsky play a DJ set was with Sebastian, opening for Daft Punk in 2007. At the LA Sports Arena, and it was really a mind-blowing set. He's most known for the song Night Call, which I think was featured in Drive. So a lot of people would recognize that one. But rest in peace, Kavinsky, real name Vincent Bilorgi. It's a really sad loss, but
1: he is beloved.
0: Beloved, and there's lots of great music to listen to from Kavinsky. Very influential, I feel. He almost invented, inadvertently, not intentionally, invented a genre that is called synthwave, I think. Mm-hmm. That's kind of just really in the style of the song that we just heard. Mm-hmm. That one was probably from 2006 or something.
1: And kind of like the whole aesthetic that followed that.
0: The whole aesthetic. Yeah, very influential. Maybe doesn't get all the credit that he deserves for that. But that's the original article. Obviously very 80s influence, but that spin on it is very Kavinsky. So rest in peace, Kavinsky. Before Kavinsky, you heard Portraits of Tracy with Caught in a Jam. That's new stuff from Portraits of Tracy. She's coming up quickly. We will be hearing more of her, I am quite sure. Before Portraits of Tracy, you heard Data Rock or Data Rock. Pick your choice. It's funny to say that, right? Isn't that stupid? Pick your choice. The new song is the name of the song by Data Rock. We like to say data these days. Is data outdated?
1: Outdated.
0: Outdated.
1: It does feel a little bit
0: as a vintage.
1: Foreign?
0: Foreign, or maybe, yeah.
1: I don't know.
0: Yeah. That makes sense. Before Data Rock. Warm Duscher with Twitchin' in the Kitchen, the Red Axes remix. That's the version that I am allowed to play on the radio.
1: Such a good band.
0: We love Warm Duscher. Before Warm Duscher, opening up the set was Phil Keir, Polyrhythmic.
1: Very cool.
0: Thank you. I did say to the audience that I would announce shows were anybody to send me a message at Sharon Like on Instagram with their show within the next 1 week. I would announce it on air. I didn't get any messages. If you want to try to send me the information from your show that's happening in the next one calendar week, you can message me on Instagram. I'm going to tell you about the one that I have sitting in front of me, which is Open Up and Bleed presents Lustura Crash Davidian Piera Chateau Noir on a ritual and DJ Richard Cole. That's at the Redwood Bar tomorrow, Saturday, August 1st. I do know also that Violent Femmes, who we played earlier on the show, are playing their last night of a four-night residency at the Bellwether tonight. Pretty. I'm 99.97% sure of that. Look into it if you're a fan. As we are, Ajax, what are you going to play for us?
1: I think I'll play a couple of... Let's get kind of odd. Let's get odd.
0: From your laptop over there?
1: Yeah, I'm about to plug it in, so...
0: Okay, I've muted the channel. This is a little behind the curtain. You just plug that right in. Make sure the volume's up, cranked up on your end.
1: That is.
0: And let me know when I can turn up the volume on my end so that we can hear the song that you're about to play.
2: One day.
1: That is ready.
0: It's ready now?
1: Yep.
0: Okay. You're ready to go.
1: Yeah. Let's go.
0: Okay.
2: One day, a woman saw a bed of fresh radishes. I must have some, she said to her husband. If I don't, I shall die. One day, a woman saw a bed of fresh radishes. I must have some, she said to her husband. If I don't, I shall die. One day, a woman saw a bed of fresh radishes. I must have some, she said to her husband. If I don't, I shall die. One day, a woman saw...

I will present my work for all of you to see. I hope you will realize how difficult it has been.

0: 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The hour is 5:31 p.m. this Friday, July 31st, year 2026. And it's so special because I have a guest here in the studio. It's my best friend, Ajax. Say hi.
1: Hi.
0: Hi.
1: Hi.
0: Hi. And Ajax actually picked all of those last five songs that you heard. Would you mind reading them off?
1: Yeah, what you just heard was Joyce Muniz and Sarah Bluma with Beats and Lines. Before that, you heard the United Future Organization with Good Luck Shore. Before that, you heard Fox with Strange Ships. Before that, Jackson and His Computer Band with Utopia. And we opened the set with Operator. You heard first Corners of the Mouth and then Get Organized.
0: Yay.
1: Also find that on Bandcamp.
0: From Bandcamp. It's 5:32 p.m. now. I don't know how much time we're going to have to talk more. Was there anything that you wanted to say, Ajax?
1: Thank you. That's what I wanted to say.
0: Thank you.
1: And thank you, listener.
0: Thank you, listener. Thank you, Ajax. I want to tell the people that the set list for today's show will be on Spinatron on the KXLU page. You might have to search No More Heroes, but I did put it in as Capital Radio 1234. It'll be on the Spinatron. I will also post it on my own personal Instagram account at Sharon Like on Instagram. Within the next 24 hours or so is when I will post the set list on there. And Ajax, did you want to let the people know your handle or handles?
1: Oh, sure. You can find me on Instagram at ajax.cr. Ajax.cr.
0: Ajax.cr.
1: You
0: want
1: to be my friend? Be my friend.
0: On Instagram.
1: Mm-hmm.
0: She's opened the door for questions about puppets, Muppets.
1: Sure,
0: yeah. Puppeting.
1: Mm-hmm.
0: Muppeting?
1: The biz.
0: The biz.
1: The
0: biz. Are you okay?
1: We're getting hot and loopy.
0: It's really warm in here. Ajax.cr on Instagram. We do have more music for you. We're going to split up this next set. What is this first one here that we have?
1: This one, shout out to Natalie, shout out to Melissa, if you're listening. Strong Ladies, here's one for you. It's Buffy St. Marie with She Used to Want to Be a Ballerina.
0: She Used to Want to Be a Ballerina for Natalie and Melissa. Buffy St. Marie. Are you ready?
1: Ready.
0: I'm just holding the tension here.

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0: 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Golly, is it hot out here. I would love to thank our special guest in the studio here today, my best friend Ajax.
1: Oh, thank you, Sharon.
0: Thank you, Ajax, for playing music for the people today. I'm going to just quickly back announce so that people know what they just heard, and then we will sign off. You just heard Jupiter with Elliot Uppercut. Before that, Pleasure Boys with Get Down, local artiste. Before Pleasure Boys, Flora Fischbach with Comme Jean Reno. Before Flora Fischbach, featuring Jean Reno on the song, actually. Before Flora Fischbach, San Giovanni Bassista with Summer Sweat. That's the original 1985 version of that. And opening up the set was Buffy St. Marie with She Used to Want to Be a Ballerina. So thank you so much, Ajax, for joining us, joining me in the studio.
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0: The set list will be on Spinatron on the KXLU page. I will post it on my personal Instagram account, which is at Sharon Like on Instagram. And if you want to make friends with Ajax, her handle on Instagram is
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0: All right. Thank you, Ajax. Thank you, listeners. It has been fun. Everyone have a wonderful weekend. This last song is by Sunstroke featuring Olia Tira. The song is called Runaway. Okay?

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1: We just heard a band called The Tissues. Tito, give me a tissue. The song is called Paint Me Black. They are from Los Angeles, California. That demo goes back to 2017. Before The Tissues was the D Sticker Ensemble. Their song is called the Demolition Theme Song, which marks the beginning of the Demolition radio show. Before that was Hello from Reno, the Demolition Art Jingle, which acts as a placeholder for Maki to switch over to. Thanks, Maki. Everybody say thanks, Maki. Thanks, Maki. Thanks, Maki. My name is Fred Kiko. I am the host of the Demolition Radio Show here on the KXLU radio station. Each and every Friday from 6 to 8 p.m., I'm on the radio. All right. The next song is by a guy whose name is simply Miller. Like the beer. The champagne of beers. The song is called Wanna Tubba Gumbo. Wanna Tubba Gumbo. Miller, where else but KXLU?
2: 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Why don't I go?

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1: We just heard a song by a band called Bubonic Plague. The song is called Fun Grave. Now, I think that cemeteries can be very fun, but gravesites can be very scary. I once saw my father's grave, and me and my father have the same name, and so it was a little scary to see my name on a grave. So I walked away. Before Bubonic Plague, life was nice. Before Bubonic Plague was a band called Solar Eyes. I don't know the name of the song because when they first gave me their demo, there was no song titles, so I made them up. And usually I just pick the first line of lyrics that I can understand. So that song is called We Were Born a Long Time Ago. Speak for Yourself. Starting off the set, Miller did a song called the Wanna Tubba Gumbo. That's a lot of gumbo. It's the Demo Listen Radio Show here on the KXLU radio station. My name is Fred Kiko, and I am the host. Shout out to Doug and Cynthia in Ventura. And shout out to John and Emily and Canela in Pasadena. Yeah, it's very hot up here. I am broadcasting live from high atop the San Bernardino Mountains. And yeah, it gets really cold up here, but it also gets very hot up here. Shout out to Sam and Jay and Christine and is that Cam? And Dutes and Chase in Fullerton. And shout out to Sophie and Ryan in Hollywood. And shout out to Lori and Kelly in Eagle Rock. And shout out to Dante and Emerson in Milton, Delaware. Hey, Dante, thank you very much for getting your shout out in early. Normally, he's quite late with his shout out requests. Like 7:45 sometimes. If you actually want a shout out, send an email before 7:30. Demo listen at Yahoo. Tell me who you are, who you're with, and where you are. I'll give you a shout out on the radio, and you'll feel pretty good about yourself. But only for a moment. Shout out to Rick and West Adams. All right, up next, the band is called The Fadies. The Fadies are going to do a song called Drive By. Do people do drive bys anymore? It seems like a thing of the 90s. I mean, I was there, I remember. I never did one myself, though. Anyways, The Fadies, where else but KXLU?

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1: We just heard a band called Death Amphetamine. It's one word, they squished them together. Death Amphetamine. The song is called Stalinizer. Stalin was not a good man. Before Death Amphetamine was a band called Devix. D-E-V-I-C-S. The song is called My Beautiful Sinking Ship. Starting off the set, the Fadies did a song called Drive By. Shout out to Nathan and Kelly in Venice. And shout out to Jose Luis and P in Mar Vista. And shout out to Rocky and Ed in Rockford, Illinois. My friend Rocky is on a very long road trip, and each week he's forcing us, different people, to listen to the show. Kind of like a demolist and, what do you call it, evangelist. Thanks, Rocky. Also, shout out to Dope Dope and Chongo and Kevin and Scuzzer and Cow Pie and Scuzz in Moores, Illinois. If you want to get a shout out on radio, just send me an email. Demolisten@yahoo.com. Tell me who you are, who you're with, and where you are. I'll give you a shout out on radio, and you'll feel pretty good about yourself. But only for a moment. All right, what's next? Up next, the band is called Gunfight. The song is called Take Off. Take off, you hoser. Gunfight, where else but KXLU?

We just heard Fluxus.wave. It's spelled FLUXUS.WAV. The song is called Constant Pi, as in 3.14. Pi is always constant. Did you take algebra? Anyways, before Fluxus.wave was Creek Bird. Creek Bird did a song called Golden Piece of Love. Starting off the set, Gunfight did a song called Take Off. Shout out to Lee and Paul and Lulu Bell and Duke and Connie and in the Palm Desert. And shout out to Rick and Natasha and Dimitri in Franklin Village. Hey, Jocelyn, I don't think you quite understand what's going on here. We're doing shout outs, not dedications. There's no third party involved here. It's me. This is a shout out is between you and me. And that's it. It's for me because, well, I live far away and I'm a loser and I get lonely. And it's for you because it feels good to hear your name on the radio. When you ask me to shout out somebody somewhere else, that is called a dedication. And I don't do dedications because in Los Angeles, they've been done to death by a man named Art Bell. Is that his name? Anyways, it's been done. If you want a shout out, send me an email, demolisten@yahoo. Tell me who you are, who you're with, and where you are. And I might as well add in, do not say you're in Los Angeles. Do not say you're on the freeway. Tell me, which neighborhood are you in? All right. Demolisten@yahoo. Up next. The band is called The Flytraps. The song is called Sleep Tight. The Flytraps, where else but KXLU?

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1: We just heard The Voodoo Organist. The song is called Lying Machine. Before that was Cobra Lilies, Tiny Dot in the Deep Blue Sea. Starting off the set, The Fly Traps. Their song is called Sleep Tight. It's the Demolition Radio Show here on the KXLU radio station. My name is Fred Kiko. And tomorrow night, I will be DJing at a movie premiere party at a place called The Monty. The Monty is located at 1222 West 7th Street, just west of downtown Los Angeles. It's free. Sukiya is going to perform as well. So you get me DJing, the movie Kill the Moonlight 2, and Sukiya. It's all free. It is 21 and over, though. Tomorrow night, August 1st, Saturday, 8 p.m.,

Up next, I think I got time for one more demo and then the takeover. So the one more demo is Kyoka, K-Y-O-K-A, from Kanazawa, Japan. The song is called Test My Taste. Where else but cakes all you?

This concludes the demo listen part of our program. That was Kyoka, K-Y-O-K-A, from Kanazawa, Japan. The song is called Test My Taste. So now it's time for the takeover because it's 7 o'clock. What is the takeover? What is the takeover? Hey, Fred, what is the takeover? Well, I have been producing and hosting this radio show called Demo Listen for over 30 years now. And for over 30 years, every single day, I will listen to a song and think to myself, you know, it sure would be fun to play this song on the radio. But I can't because the show's Demo Listen. It's demos. So I decided to take over my own radio show and do what I want, which is play old records and old songs. So that's what I'm going to do. Do you have a problem with this? I don't care. So let's start the takeover. This is Tom Waits. The song is called Lowdown. Where else but KXLU?

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1: We just heard a band called Gash. The song is called Gash Trash. From a compilation called A Reference of Female Fronted Punk Rock. Oh my gosh. I didn't play enough songs. I was supposed to play 3 songs. Well, before Gash was Choker Campbell and his 16-piece band doing a song called Hitchhike, which is a Marvin Gaye song. My whole rhythm's thrown off. Oh well. Shout out to Doug in Pasadena. And shout out to Axis in Hollywood. Sounds like a TV show. All right, up next. The band is called William the Wild One. The song is called Willie the Wild One. From a compilation called Back from the Grave, Volume 3. William the Wild One, where else but Cakes All You?

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1: We just heard Walter Carlos, Sinfonia to Cantata number 29 from his record Switched on Bach. You know, Walter Carlos went on to become Wendy Carlos and then do the music for the movie Clockwork Orange, among other things. Before Walter Carlos was Pan Ron, Leftover Smile is the name of the song from a compilation called Cambodia Rocks. Starting off the set, William the Wild One did a song called Willie the Wild One from a compilation called Back from the Grave, Volume 3. Tomorrow night, you are invited to a party, a free party, at a place called The Monty. The Monty is located at 1222 West 7th Street, just west of downtown Los Angeles. It's a movie premiere. We're going to show a movie called Kill the Moonlight 2. I'm going to be a DJ, because I am a DJ. And Sukia is going to perform. Doors are at 8, movies at 9. It's free. It is 21 and over, but you are invited. What else can I say? I will be the DJ. All right, up next, it's Pink Floyd. The summer is called Summer 68. From Adam Hartmother. Where else but KXLU?

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Oh, I broke too soon. I broke too soon. Should have played one more song. We just heard Roy Clark. Roy Clark doing a song called Silver Threads and Golden Needles. Roy Clark was on Hee Haw. Do you remember Hee Haw? Hee Haw was like Laughing for Rednecks. Before Hee Haw, there was nothing. Before Roy Clark was Pink Floyd doing a song called Summer 68. I don't think that summer in 68 was as hot as it is summer in 26. And no, it is not way cooler up here. It is the same. It was 90 degrees today. Shout out to Weird Ron and Yuma in Mar Vista. And shout out to Yumi in Hollywood. If you want to get a shout out on the radio, just send me an email. 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All right. What are we going to do next? Oh, yeah. This is The Temptations. The song is called Psychedelic Shack. Where else but KXLU? KXLU.

About 4 or 5 years ago, we was sitting at the Conoco station, kicking tires and swatting flies and discussing the state of the union, when right out in front of the Baptist church come a big old purple school bus, had astrological signs upon it, and 35 hippies and dogs inside. About half of them went for the courthouse lawn, and them dogs commenced on the fire plug. Rest of them sat there staring at us, and I says, "Roy, go get your flit gun." He says, "Which is the hippies and which is the dogs?" I says, "Beats the hell out of me, Roy." What there was a bunch of them crispy critters, and the leader was a space cadet. And he says, "Sagittarius, we has arrived. Prepare to disembark, man. Get the incense going in the sitar. We gonna camp in the city park, man." I says, "Boys, let me explain the situation to you. A, you getting me down. And B, we got us a leash law here. And C, you in the wrong town. You drop one string of beads in that there park, and you're going to see a whole lot of stars. You got 15 seconds to get out of town, boys, or we going to blow you to Mars." Well, they all got back in the purple bus and proceeded to the city limits. Then the telephone rang. It was a swimming pool. It says a mess of wild critters was in it. So we all got into Marshall's Plymouth, which is always at the Conoco station. Went flashing on down to the swimming pool to give them critters a citation. By the time we arrived, it was too damn late. Them critters had all had their pants down. Them dogs was tearing the bathhouse apart, and they's after the fish in the fish pond. I says, "Roy, you get the one in the silver t-shirt, and I'll get the rest with a net. We gonna have a jail full of naked crispy critters and a drip-dried space cadet."

we lost the war because them critters outnumbered us. So they moved in and set up camp, and they lived in that purple school bus. 6 weeks later, there was nothing in town but 84 dogs in the head shop, selling dried-up weeds and sunflower seeds and astrological postcards. Yeah, critters took over the city council, and the dogs all barked their brains out. And the whole damn town was Krispy Critters, and the mayor was a space cadet.

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1: We just heard Manfred Mann. This song is called Sha La La. Before Manfred Mann was C.W. McCall. His song is called Crispy Critters. It's the same guy who did Convoy. Starting off the set, The Temptations did a song called Psychedelic Shack. I want to go there. I want to live there. Take acid every day? Sounds good to me. No, well, I can dream, right? I can dream of the psychedelic shack, but then I'll never wake up, which also sounds nice. Shout out to Tebow and Dave at LAX, and shout out to Sam and Shelly and Boxy in Koreatown. Okay, it's 7:44. No more shout outs. I'm cutting you off because I only have 15 more minutes to go, and I have lots of maths to do. Okay, this song is 4 minutes, 3 seconds. This song is 3 minutes, 2 seconds. That gives me 7 more seconds. You know what I'm saying? So I can't deal with your shout-outs after this time. Sorry. You'll live. All right, up next, his name is Gus Valley. It's V-A-L-I. From his record called Greek Soul. The song is called Good Morning Starshine. I'm pretty sure this is from Hair. Anyways, Gus Valley, where else but KXLU?

I like this. It makes me sound like I'm on a record. But I'm not on a record. I'm on the radio. We just heard The Association. Their song is called Reputation. How is your reputation in this town? Mine's pretty good. How about you? What about you? Before The Association was a guy named Webb Pierce. His song is called Teenage Boogie. Starting off to say Gus Valley, I don't know, V-A-L-I. Good morning, Starshine. Okay, exception to the rule. Shout out to Stephen Tucson. Now here's the thing, Stephen Tucson has been listening to me on the radio since day one, for over 30 years. And he's in Tucson, it's so hot there, his brain's melted. Also, shout out to Manuel, because he's from Toledo. And he did watch Hee Haw. So shout out to Stephen Tucson and shout out to Manuel in Bell Gardens. Okay, no more shout outs. In fact, the show's almost over. I think I got room for one or two more songs. Let's see how it goes. This is David Bowie. The song is called Kooks.

Okay, I'm going to bust in one last time because the show is really, really almost over. I will be DJing tomorrow night at the Monty, 1222 West 7th Street. It is free. It's 21 and over. It's for a movie premiere, Kill the Moonlight 2. We're going to show the whole movie. I'm going to DJ and Sukiya is going to perform. You are invited. This is the Wipers.

You know, to most of us, that song is simply entitled Ghost Riders. But in the hands of Ronnie Prophet, recorded live at the Chart Room of the Bahama Hotel in Fort Lauderdale, Florida, that one was titled on the LP Ronnie Volume 3, Ghost Riders, parentheses, Psycho Instrumental, which initially when I was, you know, flipping through the bins at Dusty's yard sale last week, I was like, is it really going to be Psycho? And then, oh, yes. And very helpfully, Ronnie included on the back on the liner notes, in case someone should ask what is needed to make a record like this, here is a list. One Fender guitar Stratocaster model, customized by me, and me is in quotes, which is always nice when you're referring to yourself in the third person. One Fender amplifier. Ronnie did not specify whether or not it was a Princeton, but that's my best guess. One Vox Wah-Wah pedal, and he spells Wah-Wah W-A-W because he's going to be idiosyncratic that way. And one Echoplex, parentheses, favorite echo unit. And boy, did he ever put it to fine effect right there. Also heard in our opening set on the Bomb Shelter this evening was the inimitable Tommy Quickly singing Tip of My Tongue, The Soul Clan Gave You the Soul Meeting, and spun in honor of Kenny Burrell turning 95 years old today. We had Kenny's Get Happy lead off track off his Blue Note debut, recorded way back when. Many happy candles to be blown by my favorite UCLA professor with a jazz pedigree. God bless him. Top of the hour, like you hear every Friday night at 8 o'clock on the dot, was the Mummies doing the introduction to the Bomb Shelter. My name is Uncle Tim. I'll be here for the remainder of the hour trying to cram in way too many recently acquired records into a 60-minute slot. So if you got a request or a question, make it quick, por favor, at 310-338-KXLU, McDermott889 at yahoo.com if you prefer email. And if you're on Blue Sky, hit me up at thebombshelter.bsky.social. With all of that in order, let us spin some vintage Jamaican music, courtesy of Silford Walker on KXLU.

He must know something, but don't say nothing. He just keeps rolling. He keeps on rolling along. He don't plant taters, he don't plant cotton, and them that plants them is soon forgotten. But old man River, he just keeps rolling along. You and me, we sweat and strain, body all aching and racked with pain. 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I get spirit sick of trying.

0: Hey, bro. 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
1: Right on, right on, right on, right on.
0: You down?
1: Right on, right on. I'm ready, I'm ready, I'm ready, I'm ready, I'm ready, I'm ready, I'm ready, I'm ready.
0: Good Chiba Chiba. Chiba Chiba. Dynamite. You dig that Chiba Chiba, bro?
1: Yeah.
0: That mojo thing.

The Unique Cert on the Bomb Shelter singing I'm a Fool for You, preceded in that set by the Harlem Underground Band, talking about smoking Chiba Chiba and a pound for reals. Okay. Prices, I guess, were way cheaper when I was a little boy. Joe Williams gave you a very frenetic rendition of Old Man River. And Denise Chandler and Lee Sane combined to sing about glorious feeling. We began that last set with Silford Walker's Burn Babylon, and we've crossed the halfway point. And I still got way too many records to spin. So without further ado, let's get back to the spinning. Let's get back to request fulfillment to the longtime listener from the West Side who wanted to hear some blues. Well, I believe Big Bill Brunzi will always fit that bill.

are youth, the restless breed, a tempest in a teapot, and the teapot is calling the kettle black, rebelling, protesting, scattering vital forces because of the emotional maturity they lack. Young minds reaching far out in a hazy attempt, trying to grasp the unknown, that which is only made possible when the seed of experience has been sown. Nonconformists, they call themselves, these babes in the woods still fast asleep. Yet they fall in step, and with precision, one follows the other, like little lost sheep. Conventional society is a bane to their existence. In arrogance coupled with anger, they shout in unison, hypocrite. But young and unripe minds are indeed ignorant minds. They can't comprehend that with the establishment, they wallow in the same pit. They do not comprehend that while they are preaching love and expounding the words, love one another, they are practicing and peddling hate for society and for their father and mother. Seeking expression through the negatives of life, the tempest in the teapot brews with lust for body and mind. Society of the damned, they run in wild abandon and oblivion and unmindful of the human debris they're leaving behind. Their gypsy souls wander through the maze of their own creation and like a cat chasing its tail, round and round in circles they go, never stopping for that brief moment of introspection that will reveal the answer all they're seeking to know. In whose hands, then, can the future be entrusted when the moving finger writes precisely in despair? The seeds of tomorrow have been planted today. May God help the future for the fruit it will

0: talk until.
1: Who's Pedro?
0: I'm locked up in Laredo again.
2: I was bound to play at least one record recorded this century before the hour ended, and that's what you just heard right here on the Bomb Shelter was RT and the 44s doing Locked Up in Laredo, preceded by the South Side Movement's Not At All Creepy, I've Been Watching You, the Pleasers, absolutely, shamelessly, and completely, fully ripped off their fellow New Zealanders, the La-Di-Da's. How do we think about that? But the tune that they heard, the Pleasers tune that you heard was Hurtin' All Over. We also had the Champs answering the question, what was the flip side to tequila? And that answer is Train to Nowhere. And speaking of Nowheresville, the ultra-reactionary Beverly Garland got bitter in her Tempest in a Teapot. We began that set with Big Bill Brunzi's Black, Brown, and White. And now the Bomb Shelter is not quite almost over, but it's getting a lot closer to over than it was at 8 o'clock. And I got some good news for you all. Longtime KXLU listeners may well remember the fellow who would take to the airwaves on a Thursday and simply introduce himself as your host. Well, your host is back on the Mystery Machine. That means DJ Jose will be joining Ned Lerner for an all-jazz set from 9 to 11 p.m. right here on 88.9 FM KXLU, and that'll start in just a bit. And in the meantime, because I lack inventiveness, sometimes I just go ahead and spin yet another version of Get Out of My Life, Woman, right here on the Bomb Shelter.

The hour might be nearly at a close, but the show ain't really over until I finish back announcing. At least that's my take on these matters. We just heard from the second song that I played that was recorded this century and the only song I played this hour that was recorded this decade, that being the Appetizers' Make It Reggae, preceded by El Combo Gigante with Cumbia Buena, and the Mad Lads began that last mini set with their rendition of the epic classic Get Out of My Life, Woman. With that, I do thank you all for listening. 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I shall return next Friday night at 8 o'clock on the dot, but now I beseech, I invite, I urge you all to remain dialed in, tuned in, or otherwise logged on to this programming, because Jose and Ned Lerner are going to begin a two-hour jazz adventure right here. We'd like to thank our chief engineer, Maki Tamura, for making the remote broadcasting possible. Me, I'm sitting cozy on the fourth floor of Malone Hall on the LMU campus, but Ned and Jose are out yonder at the House of Wax Wonders getting ready to roll and swing. And with that, Maki T, take

0: the delay is going to make that not make any sense. It's going to say, oh. There we go. I hear me. What's up, Los Angeles? It's Friday night. Thank goodness. Oh, my gosh. And guess what? I got work. So I got, this is the first day of the rest of my life. And you know what? No one better to join me on that. As always, we got DJ Honeysuckle, but our special in-studio guest is DJ Jose from, you can find him in such places as Version Sounds on Dublab. That is every Tuesday from 4 to 6. Sorry, 4 to 6. I'm like, I know I can leave work to get there. What time is it exactly? So check him out on Dublab every Tuesday. He's one of the only DJs up there with a weekly show. You can also check out when he does Mosaic Sounds. And on top of that, he is a KXLU DJ from the past. Yes, Headspace. So yeah, he's here. It sounds like he didn't want to talk, so I'm just going to let y'all know. Did you want to say hi?
1: Hello, everyone. KXLU land. It's been a while. Thanks for having me.
0: Hey, thanks for coming up. It's good to have you up here. And we're going to do some jazz, which is nice. Because if you listen to the show and you know when I'm by myself, I always want to play jazz. And when guests also are like, jazz, I'm like, yes, jazz. So we'll be all over the place on the jazz spectrum. With that said, what? what else? Tomorrow, you should go. Get off your lazy butt. It's free and it's LA and it's hot. Roy Ayers tribute tomorrow at Grand Performances. Sly Fifth Avenue will be coming. He did last year, he did his all the Dre covers. So I actually pulled that record and I pulled a Roy Ayers record, and we'll see if we get either of them. But I will be there tomorrow. You should be there tomorrow. And Jose's going to be kicking it off. I think we're going to start 2 for 2, and we'll see where we go after that. KXLU Los Angeles, 88.9 FM. Questions, comments, whatnot, so forth, 310-845-6536. I'm going to say that again because that is not the normal KXLU number. Because as Uncle Tim says, we're spinning from the House of Wax Wonders. And the number to reach us here is 310-845-6536, or you know, if you want to see this posted later, KXLU.com or images on Ned Lerner on Instagram. All right, you guys know about summer and the

you don't know what to say. You don't want to argue, you don't want to fight. But you feel like you might want to scream. Then you hear the thunder. Well, then you say to yourself, well, baby, I got a sense of pride. I don't want you to see me cry, so I think I'll just go outside in the rain.

KXLU Los Angeles, 88.9 FM. Thank you for all listening to Mr. Machine. Jose is up in studio. We're going to keep going for a little bit on ednixon.com, so we'll be up on Stray Pop. 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

Gentileschi doing Chasing the Light and Red Cross with Linda Blair, 84, and Les Lulis doing Let It Out, and Madame Grizzly with Dirty Hipster. And I just saw a note that I didn't read. I just played the CD without reading the note from the band, Madame Grizzly. Or is it Grizzly? Grizzly, sorry. That they have a song about gentrification in the South Bay. That one was called Welcome to Siberia. I didn't play it. I didn't see the note till I got to the station. Because they say, we heard you were from Gardena, so you thought you might like Welcome to Siberia. Which is about gentrification in the South Bay. Okay, maybe another Friday, but not next Friday, because I will not be here to do Stray Pop as usual from 11 p.m. to 3 a.m., but because I'll be at Tiki Oasis. But don't you fear, HAL 88.9000 will rebroadcast a previous aired Stray Pop, something from the archives. I can't remember which. I'll have to tell you later. And so it'll take care of you. And then I'll be back the second Friday in August anyway. 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KXLU Friday Night Overnight, live.

And that's the Jack Rubies with Phantom. And we also had Jessica Rabbit with Pretty Dumb and Blake Jones and the Trike Shop doing Record Cover Girl, as well as Three Balls of Fire with Stone Flower and Monsters from a new CD from the Strawberry Alarm Clock. Yeah, they have a new CD out after all these years, and it's entitled Where's One? 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

That is Kurt Stiefel and the Swing Shift doing Sad Blue Sky. And we also had Carnage Asada, Head on a Platter, Ravens Moreland with Jasmine, and two songs from Sean O'Brien and his Dirty Hands, Quiet Part Out Loud and Using Again. 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

And that is the Hollywood Stars with Will the Lights Go On Again. And we also had Cliff and Ivy with The Raven and the Wolf. Buzzcocks in there with Just Lust, and Psychic Pigs doing Psychic Pigs. 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

That's man's body with Bed of Nails, Trying. And a couple of songs from the Keith Walsh Experience, Love Breaks the Law and Southbound Train, from his latest release, Love Bomb. And started off the set with Gerritsen and Gorodetsky from their most recent release, a song called Blue Hibiscus. 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

The Blasters, Flat Top Joint, and Do the El Camino from the Surf Piranhas, and a couple of songs from the Mummies, Little Miss TNT and Stronger Than Dirt. It's Okay was in there with Cubed and Angel Face, I Can't Stop, and the Astral Jets doing Stabby Eyes. On Stray Pop, still alive, KXLU 88.9 FM and KXLU.com. Not next Friday. I still have to look up which show HAL 88.9000 will air from 11 p.m. to 3 a.m. while I'm at Tiki Oasis. I'll be back the second Friday in August. And this late Sunday, early Monday from 2 to 6 a.m., HAL 88.9000 will rebroadcast an episode of Stray Pop from July 28th, 2017, when Insect Surfer Dave and John Paul Balick of the Insect Surfers came up to the show. So there you have it. I will look up. We had a triple deadline for the submissions for HAL 88.9000. So that's why I can't remember what's going in next Friday, because we had a deadline where I had to pick out like three shows. Like, when did we do it too? It was a while ago. But anyway, don't worry about that. Just turn it up. It's non-commercial, freeform, KXLU, your Friday night overnight.

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1: The cramps. Don't eat stuff off the sidewalk. Also, Andre Williams doing his version of Can't Find My Mind. And the Drool Brothers doing Attaboy Luther, Kid Spike with Monsters and Mayhem. Hit or Miss from the Damned and the Oxys started off the set with Poison in the Heart. 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Going on till 3 a.m., Midway Point, it's 106. I never know where the time goes. But after me at 3 will be Reverend Dan and Music for Nimrods or KXLU Friday Night Overnight.

were born, the queen of men, a princess of the wild. Even as a little girl, you were a crazy child. Everyone would look at you upon the village green and say you were the prettiest girl the world had ever seen.

Bowie with Queen Bitch. Also, Warren Harry with The Queen and the Jackets with Steam Queen. Suzy Quatro, Glycerine Queen, and Lovey Dove, Crown Dancer. And started off with Cholita, No Soy Puta, Soy Princesa. 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Bars and liquor stores close in just 33 minutes. But I'm here till 3, followed by Reverend Dan and music for Nimrods, your KXLU Friday Night Overnight.

And that is the Insect Surfers with Datura Moon. And this very, very early Monday morning, during the wee hours overnight, Sunday night, from 2 to 6 a.m. Pacific Daylight Time, I'm going to have a Stray Pop episode rebroadcast via our automation robot, HAL 88.9000, Insect Surfer Dave and John Paul Balick came up to the show July 28th, 2017. That's this early Monday from 2 to 6 a.m. Pacific Daylight Time here at KXLU. Also, I played before the Insect Surfers, Bush Tetras with True Blue, Golems of the Red Planet with Hadrial, the Fibonacci's with Sergio Leone, and the Millionaire and His Magnetic Syncopations doing Fraulein Doctor. On Stray Pop, Stella here with you till 3 a.m. Bars and liquor stores close in 9 minutes around these parts. And, of course, it is your KXLU Friday Night Overnight, so Reverend Dan will follow me at 3 and take you right up until the bars and liquor stores open at 6 a.m. around these parts here at 88.9 FM, KXLU and KXLU.com.

And that is New Professor and the Madman. Actually, it's not out yet. It's coming out. What's the release date? I believe it's August. I don't want to say the wrong date. 7th. Next week. I won't be here. I'll be at Tiki Oasis next Friday. So that is from their new CD, Dream World. And the song is called Songs in My Head. And we also had Jeton Damon Quartet doing Kill War and Nothing at All from Savage Republic. It's 2 minutes after two here at KXLU Los Angeles, 88.9 FM and KXLU.com. Stella and Stray Pop until 3. Less than an hour, and Reverend Dan will be taking over to do music for Nimrod. So let me, which, oh my gosh, this one. I found it.

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A Rob Roy is exactly like a Manhattan, but instead of using bourbon, you use scotch.

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0: 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Forget about the Rob Roy with its intricate instructions and directions and mixing and stirring and stuff. Just reach back behind you, grab a cold tube, pop the top, pour the contents into a glass, sit it in front of me, and I will be just as happy as can be. That's right, forget the Rob Roy, I just want a beer.
1: That's

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1: No!
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1: No!
0: Well, how about a double shot of Appleton Estate 21-year flavor aged in oak barrels and served by a cute, smiling bartender in the coolest tiki joint you've ever seen?
2: Now you're talking.
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Starting with a jet pilot, the Polynesian Pearl Diver, everybody's favorite, the rum barrel, and we can't forget Randy's Humming Flower, the one that reminds me of my ex-wife, the Shrunken Skull. 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

0: them to work. 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I don't know how I'm supposed to get back to work after drinking all of these things anyway. And I loved hanging out here with you guys at the Molokai. I mean, the drinks were great, friends were great, but it's time to hit the road to dreamland. I'm out of here. I'll see you later. I gotta get back to work. I've gotta get back to work. Gotta get back to work. Yeah, I'll get back to work. Which way's the door? Whoops, that's not it. Sorry, lady. I'll go this way.
1: Waitiki.
0: Pick out make, will ya?
1: With Pineapple Lilt. And the Ding Dong Devils, I Carry a Tiki Torch for You. And the Shadows doing Con Tiki. And three more songs from the Ding Dong Devils. Since I am going to Tiki Oasis next week, so I will not be here next Friday to do Stray Pop. Oh, you're not going to do music for Nimrods either? Reverend Dan's here already.
2: Well, it turned out that the Bloody Brains have a second show in 2 weeks.
1: That microphone is not picking you up.
3: Hello.
1: Okay, so...
2: So, yeah, so the Bloody Brains are going to be playing this Saturday night, next Saturday night.
1: The 8th.
2: In Monrovia, but then a week after that, on Sunday.
1: Sunday,
2: the 15th
1: Sunday.
2: Or 16th, something like that.
1: Yeah.
2: We're going to be playing at the Offbeat, so time is necessary. So I won't be here next week either. So
1: Hal 88.9000 is going to be...
2: Spinning overtime.
1: Yeah.
2: We trust
1: you. Yeah. Maki won't have to do anything.
2: There you go. All right. Beautiful.
1: 11 o'clock, he just has to switch everything over from the Mystery Machine. It's remote software from the Hawthorne Hangar Vomitorium.
2: Ah, very good.
1: And which episode of Stray Pop? I still haven't looked it up.
2: Okay. Well,
1: it's a blah, blah, blah, blah, blah.
2: We'll find it, folks.
1: Yeah, it was a while ago that we sent all those in. So that doesn't help at all, kids.
2: So the first week of August is Stop on Red Week. Did you know that?
1: What?
2: Stop on Red. What a concept. Because two things are happening in this city right now. One, people are not stopping on red. And two, people are stopping in the middle of the road for no reason.
1: I see the wackiest things.
2: I mean, people are driving like they're delivery robots. They just stop in the middle of the road and don't go anywhere. They don't signal. They don't blink.
1: What?
2: It's a really weird thing happening right now. I don't get it.
1: I have seen some really harebrained things.
2: Yeah. What's going on, Stella?
1: I don't know. What is going on in their heads?
2: I think I'll stop here. Okay. Anyway, folks, on Music for Nimrods, songs about stopping.
1: So
2: or not stopping.
1: First week in August is
2: Stop on Red. Stop on Red. We have to like remind people to stop on Red. As a scooter rider, I'm very concerned about people stopping on red.
1: Yeah, I would think so.
2: Anyway.
1: Man. Okay. So, okay, I did pull it up.
2: Do we have it?
1: Yeah, so I think next Friday is the show that had, oh boy, a whole bunch of people in honor of the artist Mark Gash. It was the Mark Gash one, wasn't it?
2: Yes.
1: I think.
2: Yeah.
1: We had phone-ins from Johanna Wendt and Texacala
2: right.
1: Jones. Who do we have in the studio? John Dentino from the Fibonacci's and Mary St. Mary. There was one other person.
2: Right.
1: Who was there? I'm doing this all off the top of my head. Gosh darn it, because that show was... How many years? 2016. That's 10 years ago.
2: Ah.
1: Wow. Man. Let's, there was one other person that, who else was it? Oh, Matt Gleason.
2: Oh.
1: Oh, God, I'm Coagula Gallery. And, yeah, I think I said everybody else. So that's next Friday. I'm pretty sure that's what's going into the hopper. And that will also re-air the following early Monday from 2 to 6 a.m. And just a reminder, this Monday, 2 to 6 a.m.
2: Yes.
1: Pacific Daylight Time will be when Insect Surfer Dave and John Paul Balick
2: yes.
1: came up from the Insect Surfers back in 2017. Anyway, I did not complete that back announce.
2: Well, so, I had to tell everyone about Stop on Red Wheat, so no, I'm sorry.
1: Don't even get me started. Someone like left their car parked and you couldn't exit the parking lot. I was at a restaurant and it was like
2: they parked in the entrance?
1: No, it's actually supposed to be an exit. Uh-huh. You know, they have like on one street there's a driveway and another.
2: Yeah.
1: And so like at first it was like, no, I want to go park over there because there will be some shade over there. And there's this car just parked there. You couldn't get around it.
2: Oh.
1: I'm going, what? Why? You know, I honk my horn. And then we see there's a dog in the car. You know, the windows are rolled down a little bit. And it's just like, oh, holy hell.
2: Because it's not hot at all.
1: Yeah. And so it was so, you know, I had to park elsewhere. And then I see another car is trying to exit through that side. And he's waiting because he doesn't realize.
2: That a dog is driving the car.
1: Because sometimes you'll see movement. So you think it's a person. It's like, no, it's a dog that someone left in the car with the windows rolled down a little bit. And then another car is coming in the parking lot. And they want to go around to the other row of parking spaces. And they can't because that other car is sitting there waiting for. So, you know,
2: fist shaking moments in LA, folks. Grr.
1: And so I go into the restaurant.
2: Okay.
1: And I tell the cashier, you know, there's a car over there that's just parked. They got a dog in it. You know, they obviously parked it there because for the shade,
2: right.
1: But it's causing all this havoc in the parking lot. And then I add a little louder, you know, a friend of mine got arrested for doing that. For leaving a dog in the car with the windows rolled down with water for the dog. The car is parked in the shade under a tree. So I say this out loud.
2: Okay.
1: She was arrested, handcuffed, stuffed in the police car, taken to the station.
2: Did anyone react?
1: Oh, and I added, the only reason they didn't take the dog and impound the car is because her husband was able to, you know, like, say he'd take the dog and, you know, drive the car away. And then I didn't see this part because of how my back was turned.
2: Okay.
1: And the King of Hair said, somebody suddenly got out and ran into the parking lot.
2: Wow.
1: That solved that one.
2: Okay, very well done, Stella.
1: But what he said is that they did is they just moved the car. And it's like, why?
2: What?
1: Now, it got even weirder because at first when I saw this, before I went and said to the cashier, you know, this is going on. And there were three people sitting outside on a bench in the shade and they're talking. And they have been. And I said, hey, is that your car over there? No. I said, okay. So then when I came back out, because then, now I can move my car into those shady spots over there. And I asked them, and they said, wasn't just one person that ran out. There were other people that ran out to their cars. They had their dogs in their cars, too.
2: My.
1: And it's like, what?
2: What are these people?
1: You know, these things are just like, what?
2: What are you?
1: No, there was someone in the restaurant that had their dog in there with them. Dog just sat on the floor under the table.
2: I'm gonna say okay.
1: But I don't know. I just don't know. I actually don't understand people bringing their dogs everywhere.
2: I don't understand it either, but at the same time, what the hell? It depends on how well the dog is behaved or the animal is behaved. If the animal is a mellow animal, fine.
1: Yeah, but a lot of
2: too
1: time
2: many service animals climbing on top of bars, okay? I'm going to guess that's not
1: it's a
2: real
1: service
2: animal.
1: What, to serve you a drink?
2: He's going to serve himself a drink is what he's going to do.
1: Oh, man.
2: People.
1: Well, I've seen it where, this is a long time ago, where someone left their kids in the car. They had the windows rolled down.
2: Uh-huh.
1: Well, they were playing tennis. It was like, what the hell? And it was just like, you're playing tennis. I think you got your eyes on the ball. Not that maybe some creep can just reach in, since you have the window while the kid's asleep, reach in and take the kid or do something.
2: Wow.
1: People.
2: Peculiar.
1: I don't know.
2: This is why we're having things like Stop on Red Week, okay?
1: Oh, man. I'm telling you. So anyway, let's see.
2: Oh, yeah.
1: That set ended up with Watiki, Pineapple Lilt, Ding Dong Devils, I Carry a Tiki Torch for You, The Shadows doing Contiki, Rum Snob, Room Crawl, and Rob Roy from the Ding Dong Devils. Which, actually, I saw that song come to life when you're at Tiki Oasis. I was with Edwin with the Ding Dong Devils. It was kind of towards the end of the night. It's getting towards the bars closing, even at Tiki Oasis. And he wanted to get a slow gin fizz. And so we kept going here, going there, around the complex. And he could just not get a slow gin fizz. And then he just told the bartender, I'll just have a beer. I went, oh, you didn't.
2: Now, isn't a slow gin fizz like one of the more complicated cocktails?
1: But it was a Tiki Oasis.
2: If it's Tiki Oasis.
1: And there was a bar in a hotel that was completely tikified with lava rock.
2: Absolutely.
1: And,
2: they should have a fountain of them is what should actually be happening. Well,
1: let's go by the pool.
2: Right. Okay.
1: Let's go over. We'll actually really go to the bar where they have bartenders.
2: Crazy.
1: Real bartenders.
2: You should be good at Tiki Oasis.
1: Man, it's the only time of the year I drink rum, really. I'll tell you that much. So the set, of course, had the Famous Monsters and Bloody Mary at the beginning, right after the bars and liquor stores closed, a couple minutes after 2, here at KXLU, 88.9 FM and KXLU.com. Now there's less than a half hour left of Stray Pops. You have Stella here till 3. Reverend Dan will be taking over to remind you to stop on red. Now it's been so long. We talked so long. I'm trying to remember what song I queued up on which player. I think it's this one. I hope so. Anyway, here we go. 88.9 FM, KXLU, and KXLU.com. Friday night overnight.

Martin Denny with Congo Train, the song that my son, the no longer baby Felix, who's turning 33 when we're going to be at Tiki Oasis, Congo Train, he came out during that song. I don't know what the labor room nurse thought of my birthing room tape. No, I don't know. What did most people put on those? New Age music, and I'm sitting there with the Mono Men, Shut the F Up, 10-inch. I taped the whole thing at the station. Baby Elephant Walk from Lawrence Welk was on there. A lot of Las Vegas grind stuff, you know, while I was having contractions and screaming in pain. I'm going to find that cassette one day. You know I have it somewhere in the Punk Rock Grey Gardens. It was a good tape. What else was on it? I forget. But anyway, let me do the back announce for you, and then I'll talk more about the birthing room tape. Let's see. So we had the Martini Kings in there as well with So Danko Samba, and Martin Denny once again with Cy Zentner doing Tiki. Southern Culture on the Skids with House of Bamboo and the Tiki Yaki Orchestra doing Sneaky Tiki, because as I said, I will not be here next Friday because I will be at Tiki Oasis in San Diego. Reverend Dan isn't going to be here either. Hal 88.9000 is doing the entire Friday night overnight. Oh, man. Anyway, geez, listen, 11 minutes left on Stray Pops. Let me. This was another song that was on the birthing room. I wanted to say video. Well, actually, you could hear it in the video, the cassette that we were playing on a boombox. But it was interesting because I told you Felix popped out right to, like, you know, the choo-choo on Martin Denny's Congo Train. And he was coming through the birth canal during this song.

0: Yeah, that was on my birthing room cassette. The Rockin' Bellmarks doing torture rock. And Lawrence Welk was on there as well with Baby Elephant Walk. And I only played two songs from the Mono Men's Shut the F Up 10-inch record, Phantom on Lane 12 and Wrecker. And Pipeline from the Shantays, because I don't know, Baby Felix was really timing it out. While Pipeline played, he was coming through the birth canal. And then he popped out to Congo Train, like the little choo-choo on the train. And there's Baby Felix. Almost 33 years ago. Yeah, he's turning 33 on August 9th. Anyway, you have his mom, Stella, saying, I'll be here a couple of Fridays from now to do Stray Pop here at 88.9 FM, KXLU Los Angeles, and KXLU.com.
1: 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Permanecer sentados, por favor. 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

0: the not-too-distant future, wars will no longer exist. But there will be Rollerball. Two teams of lethal gladiators wearing spiked helmets and steel-studded gloves. Some on skates, others on motorcycles. Battling on a high-banked oval track. A solid steel ball hurtling towards them with murderous velocity. Collision, flames, violence, death. Broadcast on Multivision to 2 billion hypnotized viewers. It's all a part of the game.
1: This wasn't meant to be a game!
0: It's Rollerball. James Caan, John Houseman. Rollerball, a Norman Jewison film, rated R, under 17, not admitted without parent.
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5: Good midnight to you. You are here at the invitation of the Young America Mystic Cult of Horrors. And you shall enjoy being horrified to the point of sheer panic as you are transported into the dark sepulchres of this mysterious night. And you may feel yourself changing from the gentle person you are to a monster with dark green blood running through its veins. Or you may change into a werewolf with long fangs for teeth. Or you may become a vampire with a deep urge within you for a refreshing drink of blood. Warm human blood. Of course, these changes will happen to only a few of you, while others will remain as themselves, in a way, in a strange sort of way.
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Oh, it is your old buddy, Reverend Dan. Hi. How the hell are you? Okay, on today's broadcast, today's theme is Stop on Red. For example, here's the deal. The first week of August is Stop on Red Week. Like we have to be, when actually we do. When I'm driving around on my scooter or on my car, whatever it is, some knucklehead either doesn't stop on red or they just stop in the middle of the road. What the hell is that all about? Okay, so what we're going to do, we're going to play a bunch of songs that have stop in the middle of the title or somewhere in the title, and we're going to start this night train off with Harold Burridge. Harold Burridge doing a song called Stop for the Red Light.

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The cats looked amazed as the faces dropped. The bug went a-walking with a lot of pride, clear across the room to his ladybug bride. He stopped that bug. He stopped that bug. 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

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Stop that bop! 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

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My name is Reverend Dan. A good morning to you. In that last set of tunes, we heard WKGB doing Nonstop. Oh, all the songs today will have stop in the title because the first week of August is Stop on Red Week. How about that? Yes. So for Stop on Red Week, we're playing songs that have stop. So yeah, we heard WKGB doing Nonstop. We heard Willie Whack. Yes, Willie Whack. And the Thumpers did Stop That Bop. We heard the Inmates doing Stop It Baby. Rolling Stones did Stop Breaking Down. Anarchic System, yes. Anarchic System did Stop It. Patsy Cline did Stop, Look, and Listen. Fleetwood Mac did Stop Messing Around. We heard Shag doing Stop and Listen. And we started everything off with Harold Burridge doing Stop for the Red Light. Yeah, right on, Harold. And you heard it all right here on America's only rock and roll radio show, Music for Nimrods, heard on the only radio station that matters, KXLU and KXLU.com. Gonna be here until 6 o'clock in the morning. Thank you for listening. Let's get back into songs that have stop in the title. Up next, The Jam, Non-Stop Dancing.

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Let's try that again. Hi, everybody. It's 4 o'clock in the morning here in the City of the Angels, and you wonderful you are listening to KXLU Los Angeles, 88.9 FM, and you can find us on the internet too at KXLU.com. My name is Reverend Dan. The program is called Music for Nimrods, and today's theme is Stop on Red. Yeah, that's it. Stop on Red. The first week of August is a National Stop on Red Week. Because apparently some people have forgotten that when the light is red, you should stop. And another thing, who are these people who are just stopping in the middle of the road? Anyway, in that last set, we heard the James Gang featuring Joe Walsh, yes, doing a song called Stop. All of the songs today have Stop somewhere in the title. We heard Lillian Briggs doing Can't Stop. Bill Nelson's Red Noise did Stop, Go Stop. We heard Roger C. Real and Rue Morgue doing Stop and Go. We started everything off with The Jam doing Non-Stop Dancing. And you heard it all right here on America's only rock and roll radio show, Music for Nimrods. Hadn't heard the Jets for a little while. Always good to hear the Jets. Anyway, let's get back into the songs. In fact, this song is kind of representative of why we're doing this whole stop song thing. It's Nat King Cole and his trio doing Stop the Red Lights On.

0: the red light's on. 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Stop the red light's on. Stop and take your time. 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Stop to be no brain down. 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

And a very good morning to you. Hold on a second here. Let me fix that. That seems okay. That's looking all right. Hi! Yeah, 4:35 here in the City of the Angels. And you, wonderful you are listening to KXLU, Los Angeles, 88.9 FM. And we are on the internet, too, at KXLU.com. Me, I am Reverend Dan. Good morning to you. The program is Music for Nimrods, and we are playing Stop Songs. And the reason we're doing this is because the first week of August, it's August 1st. Happy August to you. The first week of August is Stop on Red Week, yes. So I'm playing Stop Songs and in that last set, we heard Keith and Tex doing Stop That Train. We heard Radio Birdman doing Nonstop Girls. Status Quo, or Status Quo, did Don't Stop Me Now. We heard The Move, Wave the Flag and Stop the Train. We heard Sandy Sargent doing Can't Stop the Want. Josie Cotton did Stop Me. We heard The Blasters doing Stop the Clock. Pez Band did Stop, Wait a Minute. We heard Graham Gouldman doing his fine version of Bus Stop. We heard The Boys doing their fine version of Stop, Stop, Stop. We heard The Jolt doing Stop, Look. And we started everything off with the Nat King Cole Trio doing Stop, The Red Light's On. And you heard it all right here on America's only rock and roll radio show, Music for Nimrods. Okay, we're going to hear a Mike Bloomfield cut. Yes, Mike Bloomfield and Al Kooper doing a song called Stop.

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Me, I am Reverend Dan. Good morning. The program is Music for Nimrods today. We're playing songs that have stop in the title.

0: the beat, the English beat, the beat UK. They did ranking full stop. We heard the Shaggy Boys doing Stop the Clock. Top Generation did Stop, Stop. And we started everything off with an instrumental from Mike Bloomfield and Al Cooper entitled Stop. And you heard it all right here on America's only rock and roll radio show, Music for Nimrods, now in its 30th year. Yeah, it still sounds stupid, but it is true. Okay, back to the stop songs. Oh, okay, here we go. I am proud to introduce the singer of the next stop song. Ladies and gentlemen. Mr. Robert Cline.
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It's 5:33 here in the City of the Angels. The program is Music for Nimrods. I'm your host, Reverend Dan. We're here on radio station KXLU, Los Angeles. And we are playing songs for National Stop at the Red Light Week. Yep, that's what's happening. Bunch of songs with stop in the title. We did hear George Thorogood and the Delaware Destroyers doing I Can't Stop Lovin'. Billy Bland did Can't Stop Her From Dancing. Well, that's what's gonna happen when you let the little girl dance. The Reducers did Can't Stop Now. Heard the Curlies doing Stop Danger Teenagers. We heard the Pop Rivets doing To Start, To Hesitate, To Stop. Sons of Adam did Baby Stop the World. We heard the Clefts of Lavender Hill doing Stop, Get a Ticket. We heard, this one is Welsh, Ligod Freinig doing Cariad, Why Bus Stop. It's Welsh, what do I know? We heard Novak doing Signs Stop. The Tigers did Kidding Stops. Pylon did Stop It. The Tearjerkers did Bus Stop. And we started everything off with Robert Klein doing I Can't Stop My Leg. And you heard it all right here on America's only rock and roll radio show, Music for Nimrods. Okay, let's get back to the stop songs. Here's Charlie Mingus and his gang doing the Boogie Stop Shuffle.

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1: Howdy, y'all. This is Jim Dandy with the Old Black Oak Arkansas Bunch, and just sitting here ready to tell you what we feel about all these stories you've always heard about heroin. But we believe they're all true. 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
1: 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This is your old buddy Reverend Dan saying thank you for listening to this Stop at the Red Light edition of Music for Nimrods. In that last set, we heard Martha Carson doing Now Stop. Elvis Presley did Stop, Look and Listen. We heard Renegade doing Don't Stop, Let's Rock. We heard the Kinks doing You Can't Stop the Music. The Pretenders did Stop Your Sobbing. We heard Kent Perry and the Rogues doing Stop, Then Rock. We heard Red Hot Russell doing Stop. And we started everything off, yes, with Charlie Mingus and his gang doing the Boogie Stop Shuffle. And you heard it all right here on America's only rock and roll radio show, Music for Nimrods. Coming up next on KXLU, it's time once again for the award-winning Alma del Barrio. So don't go nowhere. Stay where you are. 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
1: Kiss me, put fear in. 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Watch for the mail. 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Goodbye.
0: And we have a couple of moments before Alma del Barrio, so let me just tell you that you are wonderful and pretty amazing, and thank you for listening to KXLU.
2: Good morning. Buenos dias. This is the granddaddy of them all, Alma del Barrio. My name is Nelson Rodriguez, and for the next 3 hours, enjoy the best of the new and vintage salsa, Latin jazz, Latin soul, and Afro-Cuban music from all corners of the world. 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

Bueno, hemos llegado al final de nuestro programa. We've come to the end of our program. I hope you enjoyed it. Have a great and safe day. Up next is the Brazilian Hour, followed by more music from Alma del Barrio, 88.9 FM in Los Angeles, streaming from Loyola Marymount University. Este es su servidor, Nelson Rodriguez. Nelson Rodriguez signing off. Until next time, ciao.

We are back with another Brazilian Hour. I'm your host, Sergio Melnichenko. We have a very special program ahead. Don't miss coming up soon, a special segment featuring churros, a genre of Brazilian music. We'll be featuring music from the album História do Choro, with Rogério and Edinho Gerber on guitar, and Amy Molinelli on percussion. So don't miss it. Choro history coming up very, very soon. But now, let's listen to Paulinho da Viola, followed by Flora Purim, Silvia Nicolato, O Quarteto, Alexia Bontempo, and close with Milton Nascimento.

Now we had Milton Nascimento with Do Samba, Do Jazz e Do Menino. This is from Milton Nascimento's album E a Gente Sonhando. With Alexia Bontempo, you heard As Três da Tarde from the album Doce Carnaval. With the vocal group O Quarteto, we heard Vou Te Contar. Silvia Nicolato brought us O Artista from her album Rua de Sol e Lua. With Flora Purim, we heard É Preciso Perdoar from the album Flora Song. And we opened with Paulinho da Viola with a very nice samba called Quando o Samba Chama from the album Beba do Samba. You are listening to the Brazilian Hour. I'm Sergio Mialnischenko, always bringing to you some of the best in Brazilian music. Up next is our very special segment on Choro, a genre of Brazilian music. From the album História de Choro, with guitarists Rogério Souza and Edinho Gerber, and percussionist Amy Molinelli. Let's listen to Choro em Niterói.

Then we had Rogério Souza and Edinho Gerber on guitar and Amy Molinelli on percussion with Choro e Niterói by Rogério and Thiago Souza. Choro or Chorinho, Little Cry or Little Lament, is an instrumental Brazilian popular music genre which originated in 19th century Rio de Janeiro. Despite its name, the music often has a fast and happy rhythm. It is characterized by virtuosity, improvisation, and subtle modulations, and is full of syncopation and counterpoint. Choro is considered the first characteristically Brazilian genre of urban popular music. Choro is found throughout Brazil today. There are choro clubs and gatherings to perform and learn. You'll find these club organizations from Rio de Janeiro all the way to the capital of Brazil, Brasília, and abroad as well. In Brasília, there is a well-known choro spot called Clube do Choro, where some of Brazil's most renowned musicians perform frequently. Through the years, Clube do Choro of Brasília became a true institution. Let's listen to selections from the album História do Choro by Duo Violão, with Rogério Souza and Edinho Gerber on guitar and Amy Molinelli on percussion, with some classics by renowned choro composers. We'll listen to Remeleixo by Jacó do Bandolim, Lamentos by Pixinguinha, Brejeiro by Ernesto Nazaré, and Janiquinha by Chiquinha Gonzaga, and Conceição by Joaquim Calado. Choro on the Brazilian Hour.

And there we had three very special musicians, Rogério Souza and Edinho Gerber on guitar, joined by Amy Molinelli on percussion from the album História do Choro. We heard Conceição by Joaquim Calado, Janiquinha by Chiquinha Gonzaga, Brejeiro by Ernesto Nazaré, Lamentos by Pixinguinha, and we opened with Remeleixo by Jacó do Bandolim. I hope you enjoyed this very special segment on the Brazilian Hour. And we continue with more music. Here comes Dori Caymmi, Bianca Cardoso, Seu Jorge, and Chico Buarque de Holanda.

We just heard Chico Buarque de Holanda with his Feijoada Completa. Seu Jorge brought us Bem Querer from the album Cru. Bianca Cardoso sang Alegria de Viver. Dori Caymmi opened the set with Chutando Lata from his album Inner World. This is the Brazilian Hour. 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The Brazilian Hour is an international program made possible by the Ministry of Foreign Relations of Brazil. I'll leave you with pianist César Camargo Mariano with Zazueira from his album Natural. For the Brazilian Hour, I'm Sergio Mionischenko. 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

KCU Los Angeles, 88.9 FM, Alma del Padre. I'm your host, Jose Cristobal. That was Willie Chirino with his newest single. It features Leoni Todres, the song El Mar Nos Une. We also heard the newest single by People of Earth entitled El Dilema. Salsa Bros with their newest single featuring Foncho Valle on the song Cupido Llegó. Orquesta La Fuga with their newest single, Cali Un Vacilón, La Calle del Sabor. And we kicked it off with Renzo Padilla with his newest album, Seguimos Sembrando, and the song, Arroz con Aderezo. Let's continue with some more music. Let's hear from Natalie Candela, her newest single entitled, El Papi de la Pachanga.

we kicked off that set there with the newest single by Orquesta del Rey de Puerto Rico entitled El Tren Llegó. We also heard the newest album by La Sonora Matancera. It's entitled 100 Años de Legado. It features José Alberto El Canario on vocals doing El Tumbaito. Javier Maimó with his newest album Haciendo Salsa con los Míos. We heard Eladio Vadroso. Hiro López with his newest single, En Cambia No. And we ended it there with Alex de Castro, his newest album, Live Collection. He's being backed by Colombia's El Grupo Galé. The song, En Defensa Propia. 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I'm your host, Jose Cristobal. Don't forget, every Wednesday evening right here on KXLU from 11 p.m. to midnight, I host my Latin jazz program, Cuban Fantasy, with Jose Cristobal, so I invite you all to tune in. Let's continue with some more music. Let's hear from Gonzo González with his newest single, En Tu Camino.

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Alma del Padre, I'm your host, Jose Cristobal. That was the newest album by Season 2. The album entitled Te Tengo Noticias. We heard Jeñito con su bongo. Los Alfa Ocho with their newest single. It features Willy Garcia from Colombia with the song Fútbol, Gol La Pasión. Michelle El Buenón with his newest single entitled Fuiste Mía Un Verano. Kevin Gabriel with his newest album entitled Salsalandia did Esta Es Mi Salsa. And we kicked it off with the newest single by Jerry Rivera entitled Es Una Locura. Let's continue with some more music. Let's hear the newest single by Orquesta Fuego. It features Isis, La Enfermera de la Salsa, on the song God Bless the USA.

And we kicked off that set there with the newest album by Yacer Pino. It's entitled Momentos. And we heard the song Havana Blues. We followed that up with the newest album by Troveros de Aceita. The album entitled Soy Indiana. It's a live recording. We heard Herencia y Tradición. We also heard from Segovia Orquesta with a new single entitled Homenaje a Rubén Blades. We also, another one by Segovia Orquesta, this time, Homenaje al Gran Combo de Puerto Rico. And then we wrapped it up there with the Mantecas with their newest single, House of Jade. You're listening to KXLU Los Angeles, 88.9 FM, Alma del Barrio. I'm your host, Jose Cristobal. Entering my final set here for the Saturday with Diego Galé. One of his two newest albums, Al Ritmo de la Percusión. This is Volume 1. Let's hear him doing I Love My Conga.

0: Guido Herrera con ustedes en este Su Alma del Barrio. Nosotros, como siempre, cada sábado y cada domingo. Guido Herrera will do until 6 p.m. this afternoon. Today's special. Today's special because we will have Richie Bastar, an amazing percussionist and the bongo player of Gran Combo de Puerto Rico for the last 17 years. Yes, I think so. Richie Bastar, bongo player from El Gran Combo de Puerto Rico, will be our guest this afternoon. He records something for his father, one of my music idols and one of the great percussionists in the history of this music, Caco Bastar. So we will have a special show for Caco between 3 and 4. And in between, we will have a conversation with Richie Bastar, bongo player from Puerto Rico, from El Gran Combo de Puerto Rico, who will be calling us from San Juan. And let's see how do we start today. At 2:07 in the afternoon, you are listening to Alma del Barrio. Saturdays and Sundays from 6 a.m. to 6 p.m. Alma del Barrio. Sábados y domingos de 6 de la mañana a 6 de la tarde. Desde octubre del año 1973. Y déjenme decirles algo. Let me tell you something. Alma del Barrio Festival 2026 already have a date. You have pen and paper? Pen and paper, ready? The second Sunday of October. Now, I want to put you to work. Go get your calendar and write that down. Alma del Barrio Festival has a date. The second Sunday of October of 2026. So it was decided. We are in the middle of a meeting right now, and this is what will happen. Let me see if I have something. I need to put a long song while I get back to the meeting. But let's see what I have here. I always play Descarga Boricua, but there is another one that it can be good fitting for this time. Let me see. Our telephone number is 310-338-5958. Una vez más, dejarles saber que Alma del Barrio tendrá su festival, Alma del Barrio Festival, the second Sunday of October. Okay, second Sunday of October. And in the meantime, I want to leave you with Ray Barreto recorded live at the Bacon Theater in New York. And I'll be back at 2:30.
1: Ladies and gentlemen, the orchestra, a round of applause for a true symphony salsa orchestra.
0: From 3 to 4 p.m. this afternoon, a special tribute to Caco Bastar, and Richie Bastar will be calling us in the middle of that hour to have a conversation about his new recording, his father, and of course, El Gran Combo de Puerto Rico.
1: And

Ahora sí te van a gozar.

You're listening to KXLU 88.9 FM in Los Angeles, name of the program Alma del Barrio. We're listening Tomorrow, Barreto's Life at the Bacon Theater. We're in the middle of a meeting right now, ultimating details about our Salsa Festival number 9, our Salsa Festival 2026, the second weekend of October of this year. So I'll be back in 15 minutes. In the meantime, the beautiful sound of Ari Webb with Ray Barreto. From 3 to 4 p.m., Recordando a Caco with Richie Bastard.

0: Okay, write this down. Please write this down. October 11, 2026. Alma del Barrio Festival number 9. Octubre 11 del año 2026, domingo, el Festival de Alma del Barrio número 9. Okay, now you are informed. It's 2:46 in the afternoon. Let's play a couple of more numbers from this particular album, and I'll be back at 3 p.m. to start the special show for the special segment for Caco Bastar, one of the greatest percussionists in this music. We have the luck to see the continuation of Caco through Richie Bastar, who for the last 17 years is the bongo player of a Gran Combo. But Richie also has dozens and dozens of recordings in New York before he moved to Puerto Rico with Gran Combo. But Richie just recorded a song for his father. We will play that around 3 p.m. and from 3 to 4 p.m. the music of Caco Bastar aquí en Alma del Barrio. Dos más de Rey Barreto y comenzamos con el tributo a Caco.
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0: Domingo 11 de octubre, el festival anual de Alma del Barrio, el festival número 9 de Alma del Barrio, aquí completamente gratis en el campus de la Universidad de Loyola.

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Que viva la música, que viva la música aquí en el 88.9 de la FM Alma del Barrio. 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We are on the air since October of 1973. That means that this coming October, we will celebrate in 53 years on the air. 53 años en la FM de Los Ángeles este octubre. Recordarles que el festival número 9, el Festival de Alma del Barrio 2026, ya tiene fecha, y la fecha es el 11 de octubre del año 2026. The 9th Annual Alma del Barrio Festival is taking place on October 11th here at the campus of Loyola Marymount University. As I mentioned when I signed in at 2 p.m., there is a new release, and I think when I talk with him, I will ask him. I think this is his first solo recording also. A side musician and an amazing percussionist for many, many years, Richie Bastar, just recorded a tribute song to his father, the great Caco Bastar. Richie is playing with the Gran Combo de Puerto Rico for quite a while now, so all those answers I want to hear from him around 3:30 p.m. But let's start on the top of this hour at 3:01 p.m., with something that Richie just recorded. It just was released yesterday. And it's a beautiful tribute to his dad. We want to talk about the musicians who participate there. Listen, we are playing the music of Caco forever, with Allegro Stars, with his band, with Ismael Rivera, with Azuquita, with Mon Rivera, with Mongo Santamaría, with Cortijo. I didn't know he recorded with Arsenio Rodriguez for Ansonia Records, but now I do. Mon Rivera, I said. He recorded with Tommy Olivencia. Y bueno, mucha música de Caco. Pero vamos a empezar este momento, esta hora, a las 3 y 2 minutos, con Mambo Pa' Caco, de Richie Bastar.

Alegre All Stars. Estoy buscando a Caco. They don't make them like us anymore. That's the name of the release. Original for Alegre Records, now Fania Records. That Alegre All Stars with Charlie Palmieri and Bobby Rodriguez. Estoy buscando a Caco. Before that, Richie Bastard and Mambo Pacaco. Mambo Pacaco, the most recent recording here at Alma del Barrio. And let's continue with the music. It's 3:12 in the afternoon. 3:12 de la tarde ahora. Este es Caco con Ismael Rivera. Caco y su orquesta con Ismael Rivera. Y lo que tenemos para ustedes es El Truquito aquí en Alma del Barrio.

Most of us recognize this song by Larry Harlow and Junior Gonzalez, but this is a composition by Arsenio Rodriguez. He never recorded, but this is the first version it was recorded. It's Tito Puente's band with Celia Cruz, Se Me Perdió La Cartera. And you will ask, why are we playing this if this is a tribute to Caco? Well, I just find out, and this is something I didn't know. I just find out that the timbal player in all this recording is Caco. Tito Puente here is just directing the band. So Tito Puente album with Celia Cruz, the name of the recording, Song con Guaguancó, la composición de Arsenio Rodríguez, Se Me Perdió La Cartera. El siguiente es algo que se llama simplemente Caco. Y el nombre del tema es Compaso Firme. 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The name of the program is Alma del Barrio. We're here with you every weekend, every Saturday, every Sunday from 6 a.m. to 6 p.m. at 88.9 FM, the city of Los Angeles, KXLU.com on the net, KXLU app on your Apple devices, KXLU app, KXLU on Android. If you have Android machines, go to TuneIn. TuneIn carry hundreds and hundreds of radio stations from all over the world. KXLU is one of them. Okay? And around 3:30 p.m., we will be having a conversation from Puerto Rico, Mr. Richie Bastar, the bongo player of El Gran Combo de Puerto Rico. And the next one is Compaso Firme, Caco Bastar, aquí en Alma del Barrio.

0: As I promised you earlier this afternoon, we have on the phone a very special guest. We who collect music for a while, we hear the name for many, many, many years. And he record with so many people in New York, Tony Vega, I think Clásico, Los Soneros del Barrio. Pero por los últimos, in the last 17 years, and he can correct me a bit. For the last 27 years, he's the bongo player of El Gran Combo de Puerto Rico. And when he arrived to El Gran Combo, I told Jerry, I said, Jerry, the sound of El Gran Combo changed. And his answer was, the name of that change is Richie Bastar. Tengo en el teléfono desde Puerto Rico al señor Richie Bastar, percusionista de Nueva York y de Puerto Rico. Bienvenido, alma del barrio, Richie.
1: Vaya, gracias, Guido. Gracias por la invitación. Saludos a todos. Hello, everyone. My name is Richie Bastar. Super happy to be here with Guido. And I'm so honored that he's playing my father's music, Caco.
0: Oye,
1: but he is a true honor.
0: You know, let me tell you something. It's not because you are here. Alma del Barrio is celebrating 53 years, and we are playing the music of your father for many, many of those. He was always present. For me, I think it's the first time that we are doing a segment with the music of Caco, but we always play Estrellas Alegre, and we always play Ismael Rivera con Caco. Ismael Rivera Jr., that's the only album I couldn't find. It's on my collection, but I couldn't find it. Pero tell the public, who was Francisco Caco Bastar?
1: Francisco Caco Bastar was a percussionist, dancer, musical director, productor, a man of many talents. A guy who started out as a dancer because his mother, Eugenia Ramos, was a dancer, percussionist. And he picked that up from her, and he started out dancing, and then he went to playing, and he was friends with Rafael Cortijo, Imael Rivera. He grew up with them, and then at the age of 16, 17, his family, his mom, Eugenia Ramos, his sisters, him, they moved to New York, and right away, Caco was playing at the age 17 with Arsenio Rodriguez.
0: Let me ask you a question right there. When he was in Puerto Rico, was he already playing professionally, or he started playing professionally in New York?
1: No, yes, he was playing with bands in Puerto Rico, but when he really got his first big break was when he moved to New York. That's when he started getting connected to these guys, Arsenio Rodriguez, and then Mongo Santa Maria, and the list goes on.
0: And how did he land to Arsenio's band? Because Arsenio, for us today, is royalty. But I heard that Arsenio was always royalty for everybody. How did Caco, yes. How Caco landed on Arsenio's band?
1: I don't have the answer to that. But I can tell you, he was so proud, and he always kept telling me, wow, yo toqué con Arsenio Rodriguez a los 17. There's pictures where you see him very playing with Arsenio Rodriguez. And I have a funny story because his father, Francisco Paco Bastar, Don Paco, went to New York to check on his family because he used to send them money and stuff. And he went to the barrio and he went to a dance. And in that dance, the stage used to go, it was a rotary stage. It would go around. One band would play. When that band finished, the stage go around, then the next band starts playing. And my father, Arsenio Rodriguez, was playing. And when my grandfather looked up, he said, wow, that looks like my son, but I don't think my son should be here. He's underage. When he got closer, it was his son, Francisco Caco Bastar, playing with Arsenio Rodriguez.
0: There is so much to talk, and every time that you come to a Gran Combo to town, we always have this conversation. I thought it was 17, it's 27. ¿Cómo pasa el tiempo? 27 years. Every time that you come to LA, I said, Richie, you had to come to the program. We had to do something at the program. But you guys are always on the run, and I understand why. But I know we're talking about your father, but I have to talk about you too. I am a big fan of you as a percussionist, and there are pictures of you as a young kid playing with your dad. How was the beginnings of Richie Bastard? Because it has to do with Caco, of course. So that's why I'm asking you this question.
1: Okay. It all started by accident. My father, 1973, I was 9 years old. My father was going to play at the famous El Corso Club, nightclub. And that was on a Wednesday night. On the Wednesday night, they have showtime. And my father's getting ready to go to the show. I'm 9 years old. He was going to leave me with a babysitter. So when he calls the babysitter, remember, there's no cell phones back then. He's calling the house phone of the person who's going to babysit me. They don't pick up the phone, nowhere to be found. And my father just looked at me and said, you ready to play in front of a crowd? And I was like, yeah. They got me dressed. We went to the Corso. When we got to the door, the owner of the club said, how old is he? He said, no, he's 9 years old. Oh, wow, he can't be here. He's underage. And my father said, he's part of the show. You watch. And he said, okay, take him inside, but don't. Take him away from the bar because, you know, we could get in trouble. They could close us. And I remember I'm sitting down. There was another band playing. The band finished. They unload their instruments, and then they load my father's band's instruments. And then they came to get me. And I remember there was two timbales. One my father was going to use, and the other timbal had a box. Because the timbal was too high for me, so I would have to stand on the box and play with him. So that was the first time I played at the Corso. Like I said, it was by accident. It wasn't planned. You know, that's where the journey started, really. And I remember playing that night. Then we went to Easy Sanabria's salsa show. And my father was going to perform there. And he also took me. And you can find that on YouTube, Caco with Meñique at the Cheetah Club. That's the famous Cheetah Club where they did the Fania movie.
0: Are we talking about the night where Caco played a version of Niña y Señora?
1: Yes.
0: I love that too, that arrangement. Who did that arrangement?
1: No, I really don't know who did the arrangement, but that the singer who recorded that, Meñique Vascas Negras, was singing with my dad at that time, and then he went to Tito Puente. There's a funny story about that, but let me keep going about the TV show. So we did the TV show, but they kept saying next Saturday, next Saturday. I kept hearing next Saturday, next Saturday. So I'm thinking, well, next Saturday I'll get dressed and we'll go do the show. And when Saturday came along, I look at my dad and I say, Papi, you're not going to get dressed to go to the show? And he said, what show? He said, the salsa show. He said, no, you're going to see it. And all of a sudden, we're looking at the TV, and all of a sudden, I see myself on TV. Since I didn't know, I was only 9 years old, I was like, Dad, how is it that I'm here, standing here with you and on the TV at the same time? The show was recorded. The show was recorded. And also, I remember that same year, we performed in Madison Square Garden. So there's three important highlights. First one is playing at the Corso with my dad. The second one is my first time playing on TV. And the third one was playing at Madison Square Garden at the age of 9.
0: If it wasn't for the conversations that we have the last two previous days about the recordings of your dad, I wouldn't know that your dad recorded with Arsenio those Ansonia albums.
1: Yes, he's on a couple of those albums. You didn't know about the Celia Cruz.
0: I didn't know about the Celia Cruz. I heard stories that on a few recordings from Tito Puente, Jose Madera is the timbal player, not Tito Puente. But I never heard the story about that particular recording with Caco play the whole session and Tito Puente is only directing. No, I didn't know that.
1: Yes, because that was on the Alegre. That's on the Alegre label, and so they used the. It's basically it's like the Alegre All Stars backing Celia up, and Tito Puente is the musical director. Because you have Charlie Palmieri on the piano, you got Frankie Malare on the conga. You could hear Chirico Larila on the coro. You hear my dad on the timbal. So that was one of my father's highlights. When he once told me I can puedo morir contento porque yo toqué con Tito Rodríguez, toqué con Machito, toqué con Puente, toqué por Puente, toqué con Mongo, toqué con Cortijo, con Imael Rivera, con Cheo Feliciano, con Héctor Lavoe.
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0: Bueno, te mencioné Alegre, pero antes déjame decir algo. 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We are talking with Richie Bastard, bongo player from el Gran Combo de Puerto Rico for the last 27 years. What is the contribution of Alegre All Stars? Not only the contribution of your father, who was part of the group. What is the contribution of Alegre All Stars to the music in New York?
1: Oh, it's very important because those recordings were historic. You know, these were great musicians that got together. Charlie Palmieri, Barry Rogers, Cheo Feliciano, Caco, Frankie Malave, Cheo Feliciano, Willie Rosario's on some of those records, Orlando Marin. So they would get together. They would get together after their performances because everybody has their own gigs and play with different bands. So the only way they could get together was after. They would get together at 4 or 5 in the morning and start doing these recordings. It was like a jam session. It was inspired by the Cachao jam sessions. And these records are classic. You can hear them talking in between takes. And they just like, okay, we're going to start this tune like this and this, and then we'll play by ear, you know? And these recordings were classic. I think they were like way ahead of their time. They still sound fresh, they still, you know? And I am so happy and honored I got to see that. I got to be around that. You know, my father would take me everywhere, Caco, you know, they would call him for different recordings and I would go with him and stuff. I didn't really look at my father as the artist and the legend that he was. I looked at him just as my dad. When I started meeting all these people and how they treated him and he treated them and the respect they had for him and he for them, I was like, wow, my father's like in the big leagues with Puente, Cortijo, Imai Rivera, Machito, Tito Rodriguez, Cheo Feliciano, Hector Lavoe, with all those guys. Those were his colleagues.
0: And you belong to a group of people, and because he's very unique. Jose Madera, his father was the great Pink Madera, Jose Manuel Jr., Johnny Dandy Rodriguez, Richie Bastard, and this is just four names. There are a few more, but it's the club, the group is very very small and reduced to a club. And great percussionists or great musicians who has kids who also continue with the tradition.
1: Yeah, it's not easy being a son of a legend. But
0: I always say that if you are the son of Chucho Valdez, you play anything you want, but not the piano. And
1: right. It's hard. It's like being Michael Jordan's son. It's going to be hard. There's going to be comparisons. There's going to be those shoes that are going to be hard to fill.
0: But there you go. There we go again. Johnny Dandy Rodriguez, Jose Madera, you guys play and recorded as much as your parents did. And tell me your first recording in the music industry, Richie.
1: My first recording was with a group called Conjunto Mangú de Luis Toñé. He was a trumpet player that used to play with Héctor Casanova. He did a band similar to Chapultín y su Estrella, four trumpets, piano, bass, tres conga bangos. And I did that. But then the next one, the second one, was with Héctor Casanova, who was a singer with Johnny Pacheco. I was playing with his band, with Héctor Casanova y Montuno. And all of a sudden, it was time to record. And, you know, back then, they used to use the studio musicians. But we were playing so much that Héctor Casanova decided, he said, I want to use my band. And I was the bongo player, so he said, yeah, you could record. Plus, he knew who my dad was. And then the conga player was my compadre, Sammy Garcia. They told him, you're too young to record, so, you know, we're going to probably use Eddie Montalvo and stuff like that. And then, but you could do the recording, but just want you to know that that on one of the songs, we're going to have special guest Carlos Patatos Valdez on Congas and Batal, and he's going to take a solo. So my compadre did the recording, and when that song came about, he did a solo just as a reference. And when Patato heard it, he said, no, that's really good. What Sammy did, that's what it's supposed to be. I'm just going to play Batal. So that was our first recording together, Sammy Garcia, Richie Bastard, with Héctor Casanova. And in the quarter, you could hear Andy Montañez. And those are great memories, you know, because I used to record myself with a tape recorder. I used to play with the records and record myself. I used to take my father's records, his record collection, and flip it around when they have the credits. I used to write my name just to see what it looked like.
0: But you did a lot of studio recordings during the RMM era, right?
1: What was that? Say it again.
0: You did a lot of studio recordings during the RMM era.
1: Yeah, I did some recordings with Johnny Rivera, with Sergio George as the producer. I did like 5-6 recordings with Tony Vega when I was the conga player. I did some Rey de la Paz. I recorded with Luis Ramirez, Rey de la Paz. Yeah, I've had a great musical run that I'm grateful. I'm still surprised. And when I see my name on the records, I'm like, wow, is my name gold there, or was it that I wrote it there?
0: We're talking with Richie Bastard, percussionist from New York, bongo player for Gran Combo Puerto Rico for 27 years. I have two more questions before we finish the interview, and we want to extend the CACO. I was planning to do it from 3 to 4 p.m. local time, but now we want to move all the way to 4:30 p.m., and I will send you the recording so you can share that with your mom.
1: Thank you.
0: Two more questions. The first one, we all know, whoever you are in this music, if you are a dancer, you are in the business, you are a radio DJ, you know that one of the most important bands in this music business is El Gran Combo de Puerto Rico. Richie Bastard is performing most of his life in New York with A, B, C, D, E. But then he got a call from Rafael Itier. Please tell the public, how do you enter La Universidad de la Salsa?
1: That was 1999. I got a call from one of the members of Gran Combo.
0: Who was it?
1: And his name is Freddy Rivera, the bass player.
0: Ah, okay, Freddy, sí, seguro.
1: Freddy Rivera me llamó en el año 1999 y me dijo, Richie, sí, mira, voy al grano. 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Who's calling? Who's calling? Freddy Rivera from the Gran Combo. He said, oh, I said, this has to be a practical joke. You're calling me to tell me that Rafael Itiel, the founder, the piano, the owner, the musical director, is looking for me? I was like, for real? Why is he looking for me? He said, because he wants you in the band. He quiere que tú seas parte del combo. I was like, yeah, right. This got to be a practical joke. I hung up, and he called me back, and he said, it's me. I'm serious. I'm Freddy Rivera, from the bass player from the Gran Combo. I just came from rehearsal, and the bongo player that was playing with us is not going to be in the group anymore, and your name came up. So I'm calling you because Rafael Itiel is going to call you any minute now. Y pasó el tiempo y de momento recibo la llamada. ¿Con quién hablo? 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
1: 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Entonces yo estaba tocando con Tito Nieves para aquel entonces. I was playing with Tito Nieves at the time in New York with his New York band. So there's a rumor going around. There was no cell phones back there. You know, it was a house phone. And there was a rumor going around that I was going to play with the Gran Combo. I stood quiet. I didn't say anything. People would ask me. I was like, no, I don't know what you're talking about. And then finally I said, you know what, let me tell Tito, let him know, give him the heads up that I'm going to be leaving the band. So I said, Tito, tengo que hablar contigo. Y dice, okay, chévere. Y le dice al grupo, mira, tú sabes que Richie no habla, es calladito. 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
0: Desde el punto de vista profesional, from the professional point of view, from the family point of view, how that changed your life?
1: Well, that's the call that changes your life. That's like... this for me personally, this is the Yankees, the New York Yankees. This is the Rolling Stones. This is the Beatles of that music. So getting that call, being part of them, it's like you get that call. It's like the dream job. That's what all musicians dream of. That's all baseball fanatics dream of. Getting the call for the group that you admire, that's your favorite, that you're a fan. So I've been 27 years in the group, and I feel like I'm still dreaming.
0: Good, man. I'm very glad to hear. Let's finish this interview with this question. What made you record this now? Why not last year or next year? Why today? Why? Because I tell you this. And this is only from us here at Alma del Barrio. The music of your father is always present. It was always present and will be always be present. That's what we do here. And for now, you to add to that collection with the recording that you just did is beautiful for me and for us. Thank you so much. Why do you record this now?
1: Well, Mambo Bacaco, I had recorded it in 2019. The song was arranged by Seferino Caban. He's a great pianist arranger. And I asked him, I said, you got any songs that you want to let me hear? Because I want to do something for a tribute to my dad, Caco. And he said, yeah, I got a song. And I heard it, and can I use that? He's like, yeah, take it for you. You could have it. And in fact, put the name that you want. I was like, okay, I got the name, Mambo Pacaco. And we did, like I said, we did that in 2019. We went to Moca, Puerto Rico. It's like an hour and a half away. Sammy Garcia, my compadre, and me, we went to Moca to Seferino Caban's house where he has a music studio. And we recorded the conga and the bongos. Then the pandemic hit. And then the next time, it was April 8th, 2022, my compadre Sammy Garcia says, hey, what are you going to do with that song, Mambo Pacaco? When are you going to take that out? And I was like, oh, let me see. And I got motivated. And I was like, you know what? Si alguien va a homenajear a mi padre, tiene que ser yo. Entonces, pues, mi papá se merece eso y mucho más. 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
0: I know.
1: But this time, everything fell into place. And then one thing very important was my compadre told me, your father's not around physically, and his spirit lives and his legacy lives, but your mother's still here. So this is a way of honoring your mother, and you want her to hear what you're doing for your father, because you're always talking about, I'm going to do a tribute. I'm going to do a tribute to Papi. I'm going to do a tribute to Caco. So that was the push that I needed. That was the motivation I needed. I keep leaving this for later and later. So finally I said, you know what? I'm not only honoring my father, I'm also honoring my mother, Yolanda Bastar, because without my father and my mother, there would be no me. So I'm honoring
0: yes, sir.
1: My